While calculating the promise, remember this, the real of the matter. To shatter tradition makes us feel free, and danger is nourishment for the brain. But tradition is a static defense against a chaotic community. And what would we save by destroying?

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And hey, sons of science, technology's a groove, but the faster that we move, the more we risk to lose by the

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0: I just bought a Subaru Crosstrek. 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Sometimes I get drunk and I forget what day it is. I wish that I was skinnier, but I love sandwiches. One time I tried to burn sage to clear the vibe, then the smoke alarm went off and my ex-girl cried. She cried for a bunch of other reasons. I'm
1: never going back to Four Seasons.
0: I wish that I was friends with Drake so I can dig through his trash and have a yard sale today. Damn, I wish my name wasn't Frank. Fuck, I wish it was Blake. I learned a lot from my dad, like how to yell a lot and make a car go fast. I wish that I was in the league. I'm a number one pick with two bad knees. I just bought a Subaru Crosstrek. I just bought a Subaru Crosstrek. We're both

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If I hear another G chord, I'm breaking your shit. Nothing like a Subaru Crosstrek. Suspension is soft as a cute little baby neck. My clique orders club salads and look like they all sing ballads.

0: Have you heard about the all-new Subaru Crosstrek with the new suspension package? If you buy one, you'll be riding smooth in no time. It also came with a trail hitch, but it's only four cylinders, so you probably shouldn't tow anything. My dad said that messes up the transmission.
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1: 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Sometimes I did the same, abusing my power full of resentment. 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The evils of Lucy was all around me. So I went running for answers.

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Like them was late, couldn't wait to get out them. Spread all around the world, the fiends found them. Hopped in the pot and begged to get drowned them. 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So let it whip. Living at the top of the syndrome, placebo. Get you repoed in the thin gold. 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

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Well, what that got to do with your millions? If it ain't gold, get out of your feelings. Street got beef, that's why you put grills in. Show them them teeth, then shoot up they buildings. That's what it do. Living at the end of the sentence, you run on with the commas and they won't even mention. The Pollock in for quotes, a semi an intervention. 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

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And I remember it was fufu and voodoo jokes until he found the same thing that gave the Zulus hope. Sarah's dad hates blacks, but her baby's mixed race. And all he's thinking is she may have been raped. Imagine being light-skinned, but granddad's racist. And every time you're there, you hear an African statement. Look around the world, all I see is double standards. Even Mark Zuckerberg covers up his cameras. Steve Jobs never let his kids use an iPad. And my kids think that I am bad. Mad. Nai had no TV until she was a grown-up. I used to think, what the fuck, when she told us. The government have got us in a chokehold. A hero if I kill for my country, and a villain if I kill for my postcode. Only fighting for my freedom if it comes to it. You gotta use your brain before you put a gun to his. I had to lose my way before I understood the trip. The good die young, the cemetery's full of shoulda beens. These days I'm doing more and saying less. What's war?

20 months in the same court, same day, same judge. We only break the law because the law tries to break us. So how am I meant to be corrected when they put my name and address in the papers, but a child molester's identity's protected? Is anyone addressing these failures? I just spoke to my mama, man. She said police just killed another unarmed man. Everyone complains, but nobody want go back home. It come like we don't love our land. Everyone's in Ghana in December. Come back home and start complaining about the weather. Raheem can score 100 goals, but when they miss a penalty, it's monkey jokes. Whoa. And they got everybody clapping for the NHS, but they don't want to put no cash into the NHS. Soon it's gonna be what happened to the NHS. Politicians getting paid more than teachers. Satan getting praised more than Jesus. Most bad bitches ain't artists.

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The only change is when you get yourself a heater. I don't know why me and them oppa started beefing. 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

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Still push on.

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That's what happened. What a gaffe. 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Nephew can fit it, niece can fit it. Yoji, I asked for your forgiveness. It all happened in a flash. Only wore it once, I should've kept it in the stash. Shouldn't have hung it up, I should've kept it in the bag. Should've never bought it, should've left it at the flag. Shit that I visited, collection had me gassed. I shouldn't have fell for the affections of the staff. Yoji plus a dryer, I let you do the math.

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I turn my back and you attack all of the jackets of my dreams. That dress strip, neck zip, track suit from Crows is irreplaceable. 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

0: 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He said, for what? 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I told him, man, it seems like y'all gotta think big. I said, introduce deeper concepts. He told me, hell nah, fool, we wouldn't profit. 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What do you mean, wouldn't? Oh,
1: son. Everybody now can pay the price. Everybody now can pay the price.

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